Your son was butchered at the Red Wedding, Lord Manderly, but you refused the call. You swore allegiance to House Stark. But in their hour of greatest need, in their hour, you refused the call. And you, Lord Kerwin, your father was skinned alive by Ramsay Bolton. Still, you refused the call. But House Mormont

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And if your man gives you trouble just to move out on the double, and you don't let it trouble your brain, 'cause away goes trouble down the drain. Said away

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We must get ready for it. If you were not ready, it could knock you down hard. And this is very, very important. With warning, you'll know when it's

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Darkness, the world of demons. Look around you. They're everywhere. Gate 2. My guards are watching you. Gate 3. Only evil lives here. Gate 4. There's no way out. Gate 5. Feel the fire. Gate 6. Pick up your weapons and fight.

lines up for Copenhagen. 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

0: 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Oh, hadda.
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2: Sweat, baby, sex is a Texas drop me. And you do the kind of stuff that only Prince would sing about. 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And you're getting two thumbs up. You've had enough of two and touch. 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I want you smothered, want you covered like my Waffle House hash browns. Gonna look at FNX, never reaching apex, just like Coca-Cola's. You are inclined to make me rise an hour early, just like daylight savings time.

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I'm just a clown. 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Here you go.

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down, down, down, down, down, down, down, down, down, down, down, down, down, down, down, down, down, down, down, down, down, down, down, down, down, down, down, down, down, down, down, down, down, down, down, down, down, down, down, down, down, down, down, down, down, down, down, down, down, down, down, down, down, down, down, down, down, down, down, down, down, down, down, down, down, down, 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down, down, down, down, down, down, down, down, down, down, down, down, down, down, down, down, down, down, down, down, down, down, down, down,

is your heartbeat. Ah, you're still alive. Give him 5 milligrams adrenaline.